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1: 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I can't be. Life 97.3, I'm Jill Tracy. Have you ever decided to go out for food instead of ordering in because, well, the dog needs to get out of the house? Yes. Yesterday, my husband and I, we decided to go through the drive-thru, and that was the excitement for my dog, being told by the cashier that he's a super cute doggy.

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1: 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Maybe this is the reminder you need right now, this evening. God never asked you to carry tomorrow too. Just today, just this moment. And the best part, He doesn't ask you to carry it alone.

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3: There's something about sunshine that lifts our mood, especially in the Northland. Longer days, brighter skies, a little more joy. 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

The year is going fast. Life 107.1, and it's going to continue to. Summer will fly by. Yeah, we just had Memorial Day, but before you know it, we're going to be buying school supplies again. So let's stop trying to make summer perfect and just slow down and enjoy it.

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Hey, I'm Jill Tracy. Yep, just another nobody trying to tell everybody all about that somebody who saved my soul. Are you ready to join me in that? 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
0: Some things just can blow a little kiddo's mind. You never know when it's going to happen. So Sharon says that as a Sunday school teacher, she gets lots of Kid Logic stories to share. And on this particular day, she was teaching the first and second graders about Jesus feeding thousands of people with just 5 loaves of bread and 2 fish. You know the story. And she says, you know, the boy who gave up that lunch probably got it from his mom, because moms always pack our lunches, right? And so she asked, what do you pack for lunch? Trying to get the kids thinking about it, put themselves in the story. And the kids started shouting out, you know, PB&J, potato chips, veggie straws, cookies. And she says, well, when I pack my lunch for work every day, and she didn't get to finish because one little boy shot his hand up in the air. He was completely stunned and he said, wait, you have another job?
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1: Sometimes it's more about being the friend who's needed than finding the friends you need. 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She says, lead me to the ones I need and to the one who's needing me.

0: 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On the Road with Jill and Alan is coming, maybe, to a community near you. Grand Rapids is the first stop, June 9th, in the parking lot of Bloomer's Garden Center in Grand Rapids from 7 to 9 a.m. Then Jill and Alan will be in Superior June 25th outside of the 2540 Coffee House. 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

What a reminder for me that stuff coming out of my mouth needs to be a little bit different than it can be sometimes. It's your verse of the day, Psalm 34:1. I will praise the Lord at all times. I will constantly speak his praises.

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Call me Einstein. I know. I figured it out. Life 97.3. Okay, so today's the only June 1st, 2026 there will ever be. And tomorrow's the only June 2nd, 2026 there will ever be. Makes me think, what can I do to grab it, seize it for God, and maybe to show some love to someone else? How about you? Face down.

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If summer already feels too busy to you, well, congratulations. You are completely normal. But I get it. 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
2: 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Forcing you to rely on God to say, God, I don't know how to love well enough. 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I don't know what to do.
3: But again, it does come back to the same thing that I would tell my sons is you can't love your wife the way that God wants you to without him. You're not going to be able to love your children the way that God wants you to without him. And I didn't always get this right. But if we can, to the best of our ability, put God first, then the rest starts to fall into place. Even in those moments when we do fall woefully short of enough, God makes up the difference.
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Life 97.3. I'm Jill Tracy. It's been a blast hanging out with you on your Monday evening, but I have to admit, Tuesday is my favorite night of the week. Tomorrow is Tuesday Good News Day. We're going to lift each other up with good news. There's enough bad news out there. So if you've got some good news, go ahead and text it to me right now so I can share it with the Northland tomorrow. 888-720-9730. Good night.

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1: It's the season of barbecues, vacation, and times with friends and family. 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The mighty warrior who saves, he will take great delight in you. You're seen, you're known, and deeply valued by God. 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

0: right song at the right time. 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It's the songs you need
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1: There's something about sunshine that lifts our mood, especially in the Northland. Longer days, brighter skies, a little more joy. But even in a season that looks happy on the outside, you might be carrying something heavy inside. God's word reminds us that the joy of the Lord is your strength. 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
2: 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They said, "Crosby, you are such a gift to our family. You bring us so much joy. Your kind heart and love for Christ shine in all you do. We believe God has great plans for your life, and we're so proud of you. Happy 10th birthday, Crosby. You are so deeply loved. Love, Mom, Dad, Caden, and Corbin."

0: Well, welcome. To the 6 o'clock club here on Mornings with
1: now,
0: Jim and
1: Jill. Hold on.
0: What? What?
1: Hold on.
0: What?
1: If you listen at this time every day, then you know a lot of the days Alan starts off the 6 o'clock club the same way.
0: Was that not quite the same way?
1: You know. Let's try this again.
0: Okay.
1: Because I want our friends to hear the subtle difference that you just tried to do.
0: And I can tell you why I'm trying to do it too. All right. We'll try this again here. Let's hold on.
1: You don't have to do the whole thing. Let's just really highlight the part that...
0: We're just gonna go back in time. Okay. Well, welcome.
1: Okay, all right. The way that Alan says to the 6 o'clock club, he sometimes gets a little gravelly.
0: Yeah.
1: And it's a little hoarse to the 6 o'clock club. But this morning, he decided to do it as a bellow to the 6 o'clock club. And again, you have to be like extra observant. So maybe this is a total miss. But. There's just things that happen every day on the show, and you can tell when something's a little different.
0: The reason is, like, I'm trying to be kinder to my voice. So instead of going into that gravelly, kind of growly voice, which happens, I'm like, well, let's use some proper voice techniques. I'm going to open it up a little bit more. So that's what I was trying to do. But then, like, the second it happened, Jill just like, why? Like, she had a look on her face, too. It's like, that's different.
1: This is how you know you have someone in your life that does something consistently. Because even though it's so subtle, you notice it. So now that makes me wonder, like, what consistent thing do you do that if you were to tweak it just a little bit, somebody close enough to you would be like, whoa, yeah. Hold on. Why are we changing it up?
0: Yeah, I was going to say, because this is also how you know you have someone in your life who will call you out on when you do try to change those things up.

0: Well, exactly 1 week from today, Jill and I are hitting the road for the first Jill and Alan on the road summer 2026. Going to be in Grand Rapids.
1: That's a mouthful.
0: I know. Is Kelly going to be there? Is Kelly from Midday Show? Is she coming with us, Jill?
1: So Kelly from Middays is going to be joining on a number of stops.
0: Okay.
1: And then Melissa from Weekends. They're kind of taking turns because, as you probably know, Life 97.3, we're a small team. So we balance things out. So I wish I could confirm or not.
0: Either Melissa
1: specific, but
0: or yeah. Kelly will be there.
1: Yeah.
0: Awesome. And hopefully you will be too. We're going to be in the parking lot of Bloomers Garden Center in Grand Rapids next Tuesday, broadcasting live from 7 to 9.
1: We also are going to be bringing some fun swag. We're going to have a table set up. And here's the deal, 6 o'clock club. We have, hot off the press, some brand new Life 97.3 morning show hats. And we're going to bring what I'll say is a limited supply of those on each of our stops this summer. But these are not going to be just out on the table available for just anybody to grab. These are exclusive. And with that comes a level of secrecy.
0: Yeah.
1: That are part of these hats.
0: So, 6 o'clock club, if you want an exclusive Mornings with Jill and Alan hat, when we are on the road, just come up to us. Don't make a big deal of it. Try to be sneaky, okay? Because then everyone's going to be like, oh, what's happening? Mm-hmm. But just look at us and say the word garbanzo. And if you do,
1: that's all you have to say.
0: You'll receive one of the hats, which I don't know. I'll still have to like sneakily give it to you because then people be like, wait, where'd they get the hat? And be like, they knew the password, but I'm going to try not to make people feel bad about it. But I mean, you say the password
1: maybe
0: too.
1: Maybe we'll have them in just like secret bags or something, you know? Like a paper bag.
0: I like something. Here's.
1: We'll just, there you go.
0: There you go. All right, don't.
1: Little paper gift bag. Just
0: don't tell anyone
1: you can't
0: about
1: see.
0: It.
1: Anyway, now I know you're probably wondering, like, okay, well, what if I can't come to one of the stops of Jill and Alan on the road? So I will say this, if we end up with extra hats at the end of the summer, we'll probably still do some fun giveaways and give you other chances to win the hats. But for now, because this is a limited supply, we're going to start by just having them available at our on the road stops. So just remember, the code word is garbanzo.
0: And find out more about all the on the roads, because more stops are officially scheduled on our website, life973.com.
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1: And keep the encouragement going.

0: Well, how about a little Monday morning riddle on a Tuesday?
1: What?
0: We normally do it on a Monday, but it's a Tuesday. Can I still call it a Monday morning riddle?
1: We also don't do it every Monday.
0: Yeah, but most Mondays.
1: I think we just call it today. This week, it's a Tuesday morning riddle.
0: All right. Well, here's our Monday morning riddle on a Tuesday. Sorry. Here's
1: Alan,
0: the riddle.
1: Come on, we can't be confusing now.
0: All right.
1: Let's skip ahead. Now, I will say this. 6 o'clock club, I know that it's June, so this might not sound like the timeliest of riddles, but we're just going to go for it, all right?
0: Is it a Christmas riddle?
1: What kind of coat...
0: What? I don't like this riddle.
1: ...is best put on wet? There it is.
0: I feel like... I might know this one. I'm afraid
1: now,
0: to
1: don't,
0: say
1: no,
0: it.
1: Then don't say it. Then don't say it.
0: Because I feel like I actually know it. It can't be that easy, though. I will say, Jill said, oh, someone's going to get this probably really fast.
1: All right, Alan.
0: What?
1: Just stop giving hints.
0: All right.
1: Okay, that's not how riddles work.
0: Here's the phone number. You can text or call if you think you know it. 888-720-9730. Is it as easy as I think it is, Jill?
1: Look, I don't know. I'm not saying. I don't know what your guess is.
0: You want to say it one more time?
1: What kind of coat is best put on wet?
0: 888-720-9730. Hey, guys.

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0: Well, glad you're here. Part of the 6 o'clock club this morning on Mornings with Jam and Jill. Grizzly Allen on Life at 97.3. And this morning, kicking off with a little Tuesday morning riddle.
1: What kind of coat is best put on wet?
0: And I still, man, this one just feels almost too simple. Like, I'm not even guessing because I feel like I could have it potentially right this morning. Okay, you're on Live 97.3. What do you think it is?
2: I'm going to go with wetsuit.
0: Wetsuit. Jill?
1: It is not a wetsuit.
0: Not a wetsuit. Thank you for calling in this morning.
2: All right, next time. Thanks.
0: I love it. Bye. All right, you're on Mornings with Jill and Allen. Do you have a guess for the riddle?
3: Yeah, how about a coat of paint?
0: Is it that was actually going to be my guess. Jill, is it a coat of paint?
1: It is a coat of paint. It's best put on wet, you know? What's your name?
3: Jim.
0: Well, Jim, congratulations on getting the riddle correct this morning. Do you have a speech? Anything you would like to say?
3: Well, thank you for the music you play and making my day every morning.
0: Oh, Jim, thank you.
1: That's a great speech, Jim. Thank you for playing along this morning.
3: You're welcome. Have a great day.

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1: All right, well, gentlemen.
0: And Grizzly Allen on Life 97.3. And it is so much fun just, like, getting to hang out with you during the 6 o'clock club, having our nicknames, which, by the way, if you are new, you're like, I don't normally listen at this time. What's going on? Here's what the 6 o'clock club is all about.
2: So, we only have one rule in the 6 o'clock club, which is that we don't talk about the 6 o'clock club outside of this time in the day. However, there's been a lot of times where we see you at events, and it's obviously not between 6 to 7 a.m. And so the nicknames are kind of like our sneaky way of being able to recognize that we are members of this club. This is a way we can talk about it without actually kind of talking about it. And so if you have not picked a nickname yet, there is always an open invitation for it. It's not a requirement. It's just the sneaky way that we talk about this club. So if you want a nickname at any point, feel free to text us and let us know what nickname you want to go with for the 6 o'clock club.
0: Like we heard from, honestly, and not to be biased here, but it might be my favorite 6 o'clock club nickname.
2: Whoa.
0: I know. We heard from our friend Sean, whose nickname is Arnold Schwarzenegger. I really can't do a Arnold Schwarzenegger. Let me commit to it. Okay. Arnold, I'll be back. Shots. What, on a scale of 1 to 10, how would you rate that, Jill?
2: I would rate the effort like 10 out of 10.
0: Shots,
2: you know? But the actual accent, I don't know that I would give it a high mark, you know?
0: Yeah.
2: Sorry.
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0: Well, with a minute left of the 6 o'clock club this morning, because as a reminder, we don't talk about the 6 o'clock club outside of this time. So literally 50 seconds left. Just want to thank you for being a part of the 6 o'clock club.
1: Yeah, and keep in mind, exactly 1 week from today, we will be broadcasting the morning show live in Grand Rapids. It's the first On the Road with Jill and Alan in the parking lot of Bloomer's Garden Center.
0: And when you come see us at any of the stops coming up this summer, you have a code word 6 o'clock club that we're only telling you about. The code word is garbanzo. When you find us at one of our On the Road stops and you say garbanzo, we will have a brand new Life 97.3 morning show hat to give you.
1: Just try not to make a big deal out of it. Just be like, garbanzo. Then we'll like, here, and we'll try to hand you the goods without anybody else seeing. Okay. Oh, wow. We have, hold on, five seconds left. Five, four,
0: three, two, one.
1: Well, glad you're here. We'll see you in the mornings with Jill and Alan here on Life 97.3. We'll take what? A closer look at the weather coming up here. But it looks like it's going to be just a beautiful day in the Northland. Like, it's June, people. It's June 2nd. We're here. We're finally in nice weather in the Northland.

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2: 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They said, "Crosby, you are such a gift to our family. You bring us so much joy. Your kind heart and love for Christ shine in all you do. We believe God has great plans for your life, and we're so proud of you. Happy 10th birthday, Crosby. You are so deeply loved. Love, Mom, Dad, Caden, and Corbett."

0: my mind. Well, happy Tuesday morning. Really glad you're here hanging out with us on Mornings with Jill and Alan on Life 97.3.
1: Well, we're about to share with you the newest song from We Are Messengers, and it's called Faith, Hope, Love. And this song really kind of captures the idea that there's so much in our lives that will fade away. But the Bible tells us that some of the things that will remain are faith, hope, and love. And so it's just this encouragement that whatever we do, let it be informed by those things, because through Jesus, they change the world. Still try.

0: Well, thanks for listening to Life 97.3. We're mornings with Jill and Alan. And about this time yesterday, actually, Alan was telling us that his daughter Samara was graduating kindergarten yesterday. There's a ceremony, cap and gown and everything. Alan, how was it? Were there any tears?
1: Seriously, it was. It's so funny because going in, I thought, well, maybe I'd get emotional at this. I think my mindset was mostly, oh, this is just going to be really cute and sweet, little kindergarten graduation. But it hit me like all the kids come out. And when the principal stood up and was like, let's give a big hand to the class, I'm feeling emotional talking about now, of 2038.
0: Wow.
1: That hit my wife and I both like really strong. It's like, whoa. That feels kind of far away, but also not. Like, neither my wife and I had actually thought about what year Samara is actually graduating from high school. And so hearing the class of 2038 and that she's grown so much over this past year, I thought it was going to start coming down. Like, my eyes were, it was like a swimming pool full of water that didn't quite overleak. Where my wife was like, oh no, there are the tears. Yeah. Wasn't expecting that. It was beautiful, and it was like quite emotional. It was this moment to sort of pause, be like, look how much she's grown. And then also thinking about the future, which makes me just like want to hold on to her even tighter still, you know?
0: Yeah. I just can't imagine. I mean, I don't have any kids, but I have nephews and nieces, and I feel that deeply when I've seen them grow up. And mm-hmm. It just is like, wait, you were just 10. We were just playing these games, and now you're in sports, and I'm watching you play basketball or volleyball, and you're almost graduated. Like, it just, time is different when you've got kids in your life.
1: Well, that's why I do really appreciate, the principal kept saying this yesterday too, is like, thanks for celebrating this milestone with us. And I really appreciate those purposeful milestone moments, because milestones, when you stop and recognize them, it forces you to pause. It forces you to reflect, and it forces you to celebrate, which is so good.
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1: So still kind of living in it this morning. My six-year-old daughter graduated kindergarten yesterday, which was a really sweet, really cute ceremony. One of my favorite parts of the ceremony was they had on screens, and they said as they came up to shake the principal and the teacher's hand what they wanted to be when they grow up.
0: Mm-hmm.
1: I had no idea. My wife and I, neither of us had any idea. Apparently, my six-year-old daughter wants to be a firefighter when she grows up.
0: Yeah.
1: We've never heard her talk about this
0: before. Shy, sweet little

0: wants to be a firefighter.
1: Who is obsessed with flowers and unicorns and
0: fairies
1: right? and Barbies. Wants to be a firefighter. I was like, well, this is great. We support that. There's also some fun ones. One child said when he grew up, he wants to be Venom from...
0: The villain in Spider-Man?
1: Yep.
0: Oh, no.
1: Well, and Venom's complicated. He's kind of an anti-hero. He's bad, but, you know, sometimes he's good. It's complicated. One kid wanted to say he wanted to be a future Iron Man. Which I thought was pretty great. I think
0: the superhero or the people that work out really hard.
1: I'm pretty sure the superhero.
0: Okay, got it.
1: I think my favorite was there's one little boy who just says he wants to be a forest guy. Like that was his exact term, forest guy.
0: Like a Forrest Frank fan. Or living in the woods?
1: Like a forest ranger.
0: A hiker?
1: I think,
0: a forester?
1: I think probably living in the woods. I'm pretty sure. Because when I saw that, I'm like, yeah, honestly, buddy, when I grow up, I still want to be a forest guy, too.
2: That's true.

0: Man, that is a song I think it's impossible to get tired of hearing. It's Mornings with Jill and Allen here on Life at 97.3, which, by the way, those worship-filled moments, whether it's in the morning, middays, afternoon, evening, you make it possible because Life 97.3 is a listener-supported radio ministry.
1: It's truly such an honor that we get to partner with you, all our friends in our community, to be able to keep sharing songs like that. And it means a lot when you choose to support us. We've had so many friends over the years do that and not just give, but share their story of how Life 97.3 has been an encouragement to them. And so I actually just went to the page where we can see the friends that have most recently given. And as I was just scrolling through all these incredible friends, I came across Maggie. Okay. And just a couple weeks ago, Maggie decided to give a donation to Life 97.3 and has quite the interesting story. See, Maggie used to live in Minnesota, but last summer, she and her daughter moved to Oaxaca, Mexico.
0: How far away is that?
1: Do some research while I read the story.
0: How do you spell Oaxaca?
1: Actually, it's a little complicated.
0: Oh, okay.
1: O-A.
0: Oh, no, now we're getting into the whole thing.
1: X-A-C-A.
0: X-A-C-A. Is that it?
1: Yeah.
0: Okay.
1: Oaxaca.
0: Cool. All right, keep going. I'll look it up.
1: She said, my daughter and I listened to Life 97.3 on the long drive across Oaxaca City to school and back. We moved back to southern Mexico from northern Minnesota last summer. We miss the Northland. Listening to Christ-focused music on Life 97.3 ties our two worlds together. I love that Life 97.3 for Maggie, for her daughter, have been kind of this tie to the Northland. And that's what I love about what we get to be for you. We are your local Christian radio station. We get to live in this community. We get to be a part of events in this community. We get to invite you to be a part of it. And so part of the reason we're talking about this is because the end of June marks the end of our financial year. So this is kind of when we look at the books and we have some gaps to kind of fill. And so this is kind of our last invitation for the financial year for you to either fulfill a pledge or maybe give if you've never given before.
0: That is so wild. So Oaxaca is 2,413 miles away.
1: Wow.
0: It's a 39-hour car drive. It is like, and it's like, it's pretty, it's far southern Mexico. Like, it's not that far from the Guatemalan border. That is so cool. That is so wild.
1: And that's what Maggie said is like, we miss the Northland and living in Mexico. Now we've got Life 97.3 that they can listen to on the app and
0: so
1: it ties
0: cool.
1: their worlds together. So if you have a story of why you love to listen to Life 97.3, we always love to hear it. And there's always a place where you can share it in the donate page as well. So if you want to kind of do both, you can do that at life973.com.

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1: So something that kind of started to share with you yesterday is, unfortunately, the journey that you have been a part of with me for several months is me signing up to run my very first marathon. Grandma's Marathon is this month. I got a running injury, which has led to me ending my marathon journey early. And it has been a process of a lot of disappointment and sadness and understanding that it's the right decision so I don't get hurt even worse. And so after we kind of talked about this with you on the show yesterday, Alan and I recorded a video on Facebook and we posted that. So if you haven't seen it, it's on our Facebook page and our Instagram page. But we started to get just some of the sweetest comments. So I want to thank you for that first of all. But this comment immediately stuck out from our friend Jake. He said, "It might be comforting to know that last fall, when you two started talking about running and the marathon, it actually encouraged me to start jogging again." He said, "I hadn't jogged for 15 years. And after a couple months, I am able to run 11 miles."
0: Dude, that's amazing.
1: Jake said, "I've never done more than three." And so I just think that's so incredible. And I'm so glad we get to know that story, Jake. Like how cool is it that we get to be a community where living real life together, being honest about what's going on, sometimes might encourage others to do something that, like, you just have no idea the ripple effect when you share your story.
0: Well, yeah. I mean, we're all in this together. And that's what's so great. That's why we're so glad you're part of the Life 97.3 family. Like, we heard from our friend Janelle as well, whose daughter was selected for the school talent show they're going to be doing soon. And she decided she was going to dance to a worship song from Michael W. Smith after seeing him in concert at the Deck just, like a month or so ago now. But then right after she decided she was going to do that, chosen for the talent show, she broke her foot the next day. And now Janelle said she's Jill's walking boot twin.
1: Our boot buddies.
0: They're boot buddies. And now that they're just praying they can modify the choreography, figure it all out. She's wanting to dance to Place in This World. And Janelle said, "I guess we'll see what lessons God has in these trials." But also just want, like, Janelle wants your daughter to know. And as, like, Jill's like, kind of in this together. And that's what's so great about being able to come together as a community here.
1: Yeah. So if you even have a story or you have a comment you want to add to our post, maybe about something that you've kind of been walking through, we're all in it together. So again, you can find that video on Facebook, on Instagram at Life97.3.
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1: Let's see. They've shared about childhood dreams, Star Wars, being single, therapy, Lord of the Rings, family life, gardening, skateboarding, health journeys, Yoda impressions, bad days, good days, loving bears, baseball, tomatoes, the Bible, Mario Kart, and of course, how much they love Jesus and you.
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2: 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They said, "Crosby, you are such a gift to our family. You bring us so much joy. Your kind heart and love for Christ shine in all you do. We believe God has great plans for your life, and we're so proud of you. Happy 10th birthday, Crosby. You are so deeply loved. Love, Mom, Dad, Caden, and Corbin."

0: This has been a fun time of year to be, to be a homeowner. Really, there's a lot of great things about being a homeowner for different points in the year. But what my point is, the flowers that I planted at the end of last season, this is my first time getting to see that they made it through the winter and they are almost ready to bloom. This is Life 97.3. And so it's like every day I get home, I'm just seeing the growth happen, which is why I love when we have kind of a mix of like a good stretch of sunny days and then a little bit of that rain to make sure everything's getting watered.
1: Does that mean, did all the plants that my wife and I gave you, Jill, did they survive? Like, are they all coming back?
0: Yeah, they did.
1: Yeah, that makes me so happy.
0: Yeah. So shout out to Alan and his wife, Lara, who did some propagation?
1: Transplanting?
0: Yeah, whatever that is, where they took some from their house and gave them to me, and then I put them in my yard.
1: And they made it.
0: And they made it.
1: And that's why it is great having some of these warmer days. It's going to be rainy. I mean, today, at least around the Twin Ports, mostly sunny skies, highs in the mid-60s. It looks like other parts of the Northland may hit part like 80s. Today, and then later in this week, we are expecting rain, but that's not going to make those flowers and everything grow even more.
0: So basically, let's enjoy the sun and the rain, the freshness that the rain brings. Ugh, it's such a gift. Love this time of year.

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1: Oh.
0: In case you've been dying to know, can I legally own a monkey in my state? I now have that information for you.
1: So what's the answer? Can you?
0: Well, it depends, actually, across the Northland. If you live in Minnesota, I'm sorry, you cannot legally own
1: all
0: a monkey.
1: We gotta move.
0: In Minnesota. And you don't have to move that far, because if you live in Wisconsin, you can legally own a monkey. There's no restrictions on monkeys in Wisconsin.
1: Any kind of monkey?
0: I think so.
1: Is a gorilla technically a monkey?
0: I think it's an ape. You know what? This is a good question. Let's find this out. Hold on.
1: Because I would like to adopt a gorilla.
0: Is a gorilla a monkey? I don't think it is a monkey. I think it's its own thing. No. Yeah. No, get out of here, AI mode. No, a gorilla is not a monkey. While both are primates, gorillas belong to the, quote, ape family, whereas monkeys, they're their own separate thing.
1: All right. So no to apes.
0: So no to apes. That's probably its own separate thing. So I need to do some more digging.
1: Okay.
0: But you can have monkeys in Wisconsin, not in Minnesota. This has been news nobody asked for.
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4: 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Years ago, something from the Bible that changed my life was Matthew 7, 7 and 8. It says, "Ask and it will be given to you, seek and you will find, knock and the door will be opened to you, for everyone who asks receives, he who seeks finds, and to him who knocks, the door will be opened." If you're interested in God showing up in your life, I've found it helpful to ask, seek, and knock.
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0: It's Mornings with Jill and Alan here on Life 97.3. So, discovered today, if you've ever wanted to own a monkey, this is true, by the way, as far as I know, you cannot legally own a monkey in Minnesota, which I'm sorry.
1: Sorry, everyone.
0: Always been a dream of yours.
1: I gotta move.
0: However, you don't have to move far. If you live in the Northland in Wisconsin, you can own a monkey legally.
1: We did actually hear from our friend Eli, who said, I know someone in Superior who used to own a chimpanzee immediately.
0: That's already amazing.
1: And that's the thing, is if you own a monkey,
0: everyone knows about
1: it. Everyone will know about it.
0: Like, I mean, that's pretty incredible. Like, and if you own a monkey, like, I'm not recommending this, by the way, but, like, do you just, would you take your monkey out on a walk? We have a lot of dogs in our neighborhood. And so I'm just imagining you look out your window and it's like, oh, yeah, there's Steve and his chimp. Like, there he goes.
1: You might say he has a chimp on his shoulder.
0: Oh, get out of here.

0: you.
1: Exactly. Like, literally, exactly. 1 week from today. Which, how many hours is in a week, Jill? Like, one week.
2: No, I don't like when he does this. He asks me questions that I only know the answer to if I Google it.
1: Jill is very smart, though, so she knows a lot of stuff. All right, so exactly 168 hours from this moment, right now, Jill and I will be in the parking lot of Bloomer's Garden Center in Grand Rapids for the first broadcast of the summer of Jill and Alan on the road.
2: This is a mouthful of information.
1: I think you got it though, right? Like, you got all that was loud. You got all that info though.
2: Well, if we didn't have your attention, we do now. Good morning. Thanks for listening to Life 97.3. Just in case you missed it, Alan and I will be broadcasting the show live a week from today, the parking lot of Bloomer's Garden Center. So we'd love to see you there. We are making more stops all across the Northland this summer. So if Grand Rapids does not work, we've got lots of locations that we'll be broadcasting from. So you can learn more at life973.com.
1: How many hours again, Jill?
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1: 168. 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

0: That's who I praise.
1: It's mornings with Jill and Alan here on Life 97.3. This is one of the most adorable things you might hear today. You're seeing them now. You look out into your yards and you might see all the dandelion seeds, right? So you can pick them up. It's where the kids pick up the dandelions and they blow. They make the wish. Yep. Mm-hmm. Was it a couple of weeks ago before all the dandelion seeds were happening? It was just the dandelions. My three-year-old son, Everett, forgot the rule. So he was picking up yellow dandelions and just...
2: Oh.
1: And he was confused, like, what? Nothing's happening. He's like trying to blow the yellow. I was like,
2: You're almost there, buddy.
1: You have to wait for the white puffy ones, buddy. We're not quite there yet.
2: I really hope that at some point, Alan, you or Lara get a video of this, because that would feel a little bit like the video that's played at his wedding one day.
1: Oh,
2: you
1: yes.
2: know? You gotta get those moments.
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0: eyes of the Lord. 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
1: Yeah, so Bay Turner is a little bit of a newer artist to Life 97.3. He wrote a song called Somebody's Praying. And he said, I wrote this song for the moment that you realize that you've been held up the whole time because of someone else's prayers. You were carried without ever earning it. You were loved without ever deserving it. And he said, I want you to know in those dark moments, somebody's always praying. Should've

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2: 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They said, "Crosby, you are such a gift to our family. You bring us so much joy. Your kind heart and love for Christ shine in all you do. We believe God has great plans for your life, and we're so proud of you. Happy 10th birthday, Crosby. You are so deeply loved. Love, Mom, Dad, Caden, and Corbin."

0: Well, just want to say thanks for getting involved and supporting listener-funded Life 97.3. 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
1: Yeah, so if you have made a pledge at all this year, now's a great time to fulfill that, or maybe you just haven't had a chance to get involved. 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I

0: It's mornings with Jill and Alan here on Life 97.3. And yesterday was my six-year-old daughter's kindergarten graduation. And at the kindergarten graduation, all the kids were saying what they wanted to be when they grew up. And it get me wondering, it's like, oh yeah, what did I want to be when I was in kindergarten? Like, Jill, do you remember what you wanted to be when you grew up, when you were in kindergarten?
1: It changed all the time. I think at one point it was a veterinarian, ballet dancer.
0: Nice.
1: Comedian.
0: Nice. I wanted to be, I think as I just called it, a dinosaur archaeologist. I never heard of the term paleontologist at the time, so I just called it a dinosaur archaeologist.
1: Which makes more sense.
0: It does make more sense.
1: You know what? I think we should just change it to that anyway.
0: Thank you. Oh, yeah. Okay. So, for now on, paleontologists will just be called dinosaur archaeologists. And I was highly influenced by Jurassic Park in that decision.
1: The movies of childhood.
0: Oh, it's so good.
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1: So something that we've kind of been talking about on the show the last couple of days is the unfortunate update that I will not be able to run Grandma's Marathon this year. Been sharing how I signed up for that. I've been training, and I got a running injury that has kind of ended my journey prematurely. And lots of mixed emotions with that. And yesterday we posted a video on our Facebook and Instagram page, just kind of giving you the update. And we heard from our friend Jake. And he said, you know, Jill, it might be comforting to know that last fall when you and Alan were talking about running and the marathon, it encouraged me to start jogging again. He said, I haven't jogged for 15 years. And after a couple months, I have been able to run 11 miles.
0: That's so amazing.
1: He said, I have never done more than 3 miles. So thank you for being an encouragement and sharing your story. And I just love that. I love that we can be a community that kind of can encourage one another. We can walk through the difficult things together. And that was just such a highlight. Just shout out to Jake and all the work he's

0: It's mornings with Jill and Alan here on Life 97.3. And this week, Jill has been sharing about her injury that she got from training for Grandma's Marathon, which she's not going to be able to compete in anymore. And actually starting today, she's on crutches for the first time. Like, you've never in your life have you had to use crutches before?
1: No, and now they're going to be part of my life for the next 3 weeks. And to be honest with you, I almost started crying this morning when I first started using them, because the reality of just how immobile I am going to be for the next 3 weeks set in. Like, crutches are no joke, and I'm so grateful that they exist to at least help you be a little more mobile. But I was going from running multiple times a week and preparing for
0: like miles and miles too, like,
1: and to go from all of that activity to crutches and needing help carrying things because I have to move with those now, or needing help opening a door. Like, it just, the contrast is, it's honestly like, yeah, it makes me really sad. And I've just realized that there are things that I take for granted that through this experience, I just think, like, I don't know that I've ever said, God, thank you that I can walk with no needed help. You know, I don't think I've ever said that to God before. And after the experience of this level of immobility, for as long as it's going to be before I can actually just feel like a normal person again, it just, like, when you go through hard things, like, that is, I think, one of the gifts is your perspective changes and you become really grateful for stuff that honestly you weren't before.
0: Well, and something that I find is so, I feel like, sweet about God. And this is not a, like a, putting a smile on a bad situation, but I do find like God shows up the most when you're kind of hurting and struggling the most. Like it just feels like his presence when you're able to pause and like stop in some of those moments. Like, I feel like God shows up in really sweet and endearing and really caring and love-filled ways when you're going through moments of stress or grief or disappointment or hurt. It just feels like God shows up so big in really beautiful ways in those moments sometimes.
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0: I was hoping Jill had a moment where I thought she was going to sneeze just now. And I was really hoping I could catch a sneeze live on the
1: air.
0: That's
1: why you turned the mics on early?
0: Immediately. That's what I was like, can
1: Allie
0: we get
1: Jones. 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
1: Hey!
0: I will say, I've been in radio myself for 13 years. I've got the hiccups over the air before. I've never, knock on wood, sneezed over the air. And I was hoping this could be a moment of like, oh, let's get a Jill sneeze.
1: But, have you ever yawned on air?
0: Well, now I feel like I need to yawn. No, stop it. You're making... Everybody listening right now.
1: Contagious.
0: No. Oh, no. Stop. 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
1: Sorry.
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2: 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They said, "Crosby, you are such a gift to our family. You bring us so much joy. Your kind heart and love for Christ shine in all you do. We believe God has great plans for your life, and we're so proud of you. Happy 10th birthday, Crosby. You are so deeply loved. Love, Mom, Dad, Caden, and Corbin."

Today is a beautiful day to just be exactly who God intended you to be. I'm Kelly. It's Life 97.3. I love this quote from Bob Goff. God has never looked in your mirror or mine and wished he saw someone else.

0: All right. I don't know the science behind this, but I do know from experience, yawns are contagious. But I think joy is too. Hey, I'm Kelly. It's Life 97.3. As I was driving into work today, I found myself stopped at a four-way stop. And I look over and I see a guy in a truck, and he has this big yawn that he is right in the middle of. And of course, after seeing that, I yawned too, because I don't know what the science is, but I end up yawning when I see people yawn. It's just an interesting, weird thing that happens. But then I also found that I giggled to myself once that happened. Because as I was at this stoplight, I was thinking to myself, you know, like, that guy is feeling tired on his way to work. I'm feeling tired on my way to work. And it kind of feels like you are on the road and you're all in this together, right? You know, I don't even know who that person is. Maybe I'll never see them again. But it just made me feel like, yeah, like, we're not that different. I'm tired on my way to work. You are too. So maybe today, when you're thinking about how there's more differences than similarities in people, maybe it's our differences that actually make us more beautiful. And you know what? We're all just trying to get through anyway and find some joy along the way.
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Life 97.3. Good morning. I'm Kelly. This next song is brand new from Phil Wickham called It Really Is Amazing Grace. But it's actually a new take on a 250-year-old hymn. And I love this line. It says, "My heart is free." What would it look like for your heart to live a little more free today?

0: All right. Well, we are just 1 week away from the kickoff to Mornings with Jill and Alan on the road. I'm Kelly. It's Life 97.3. Next Tuesday, June 9th, is the kickoff to Mornings with Jill and Alan on the road. Last summer, they decided it's time. It's time. It's time we break out of the studio and go out to different parts of the Northland, broadcast live in parking lots from friends that we love all in different places and get to meet you face to face. And so that's exactly what's happening again at some new locations. So next Tuesday, June 9th, Mornings with Jill and Alan will broadcast live from the parking lot of Bloomer's Garden Center in Grand Rapids. That'll be from 7 to 9 a.m. They are so excited to get to meet you. Come and hang out. There's going to be some other staff there, too. I think I'm going to be there. We'll see. I'll keep you updated on that. But I am so, so excited that we get to share the morning show with you out in person this summer. We have more stops that have actually been announced recently, too. So check those out at life973.com. And then if you can't believe it, we still actually have a couple more stops we'll be announcing later. We're just kind of rolling it out this summer. Can't wait to see you. It's life973.com for more information.
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Imagine being so loved that God sings over you. I'm Kelly. It's Life 97.3. Oh, wait, he does. Zephaniah 3:17 says this. He is the mighty God who saves you. He will rejoice over you with gladness. He will calm all your fears. 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
3: 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They said, "Crosby, you are such a gift to our family. You bring us so much joy. Your kind heart and love for Christ shine in all you do. We believe God has great plans for your life, and we're so proud of you. Happy 10th birthday, Crosby. You are so deeply loved. Love, Mom, Dad, Caden, and Corbin."

That was Emerson Day on Life 97.3. I'm Kelly. God's love is better than life, my friend. Let's enjoy it together today.

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0: The world around lately almost looks like a paint by number that's been filled in more every single day. Hey, I'm Kelly. It's Life 97.3. Maybe part of it is because I'm pretty into paint by number kits, but man, I've just been noticing as I'm driving to work, making my way around town, just seeing every single day, it seems like there's more color around us. I love spring for a lot of reasons, but I think one of those reasons lately I've been realizing is that now that there's these things coming up from the ground that have so much color that you and I get to enjoy as we make our way through nature each day, or we just look outside even our window, that something so special about what comes up from the ground is that it started with dirt and water and light, and it made something that beautiful. You think about that? Like the things that grow from the ground, they started with dirt and water and light and a tiny, tiny seed. It just makes me wonder if that's true of the things that grow around you and I, what can God do with your heart?
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1: When you're not sure what's next, and maybe the future feels overwhelming, you can take God at his word. I'm Kelly, it's Life 97.3. Isaiah 41:10 says this, "Fear not, for I am with you. Be not dismayed, for I am your God. I will strengthen you, I will help you. I will uphold you with my righteous right hand."
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0: The king of heaven wants me. 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

0: some growth you really can't see until you've looked back. I'm Kelly, it's Life 97.3. Last night, as I was wrapping up my day, I was kind of doing my typical wind down from the day, thinking back on what it held from start to finish. And I recognized that I still was kind of holding a little bit of heaviness and some disappointment, some pain. And I heard myself say next, "Kel, I think you just need a really good cry." And I had to kind of giggle to myself because honestly, in that moment, I didn't actually feel ready to cry. And if you're anything like me, if you cry before bed, your eyes are puffy the next morning. So selfishly, didn't really want to cry right before bed. But then this morning, I did. I actually ended up crying a bit just talking with a friend about what was feeling kind of heavy on my heart. And while it didn't change everything, it definitely lightened the load. Even just telling another friend about what was going on made it feel somewhat lighter. And, you know, I think what could be easy is to look back and see that, you know, I thought yesterday that I should have gotten a good cry. So maybe if I had done it then, that would show that I've really, really grown. But what is actually true is even a year ago, I think what would have happened is if I had thought about that, even if I had thought of it, I probably would have stuffed it for much longer until it came out sideways. And so today I'm celebrating the fact that there is a little bit of growth and progress and even just acknowledging like, I might need a good cry. I hope today or even just any time, friend, that you start to feel a little bit hard on yourself, that maybe you have so much more progress to do. I hope you will look back and you will be kind to yourself and you will say, hey, there may be room to grow. Still, we always will have that room to grow, but let's celebrate today how far we've come.
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2: 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The mighty warrior who saves, he will take great delight in you. You're seen, you're known, and deeply valued by God. 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

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I'm Kelly. 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
2: 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They said, "Crosby, you are such a gift to our family. You bring us so much joy. Your kind heart and love for Christ shine in all you do. We believe God has great plans for your life, and we're so proud of you. Happy 10th birthday, Crosby. You are so deeply loved. Love, Mom, Dad, Caden, and Corbin."

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I'm Kelly. Hey, if you ever have something that's weighing on your heart that you'd love us to pray for, you can send us a text anytime. 888-720-9730. 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

0: Some of the best stories out there actually come because something failed. Hey, I'm Kelly. 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So over the weekend, I took part in an event called Ruck Life. Now, this was in support of veterans and first responders through an amazing organization called 23rd Veteran. And through this, I was going to be doing 10 miles carrying a rucksack. And I was doing this with hundreds of people. But right before we started, one of my friends runs over and he's like, "Hey, Kelly, so I have bags that are full of ice with smaller bags inside filled with heavy cream. And if you want, you could put one in your backpack, and by the end of our hike, it will have made ice cream." And I was like, "Are you sure?" And he goes, "Well, we're going to find out." And so there were about five of us out on the trail that had these bags within our packs. And every time that we would end up passing each other, we'd be like, "All right, like, hopefully that ice cream's coming along." And then about halfway through, all of a sudden, I noticed that I had some cold, I wasn't sure if maybe it was sweat. I had water running down my leg. Turns out the bag had actually completely melted because it was pressed against my back and it was kind of warm outside, and it had started to leak. So no, we did not end up with ice cream. It had failed. And my friend was like, "All right, yeah, it didn't work this time around." And I did figure out the only thing we were missing, and this is why it didn't work out. The one thing we were missing? Winter.
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0: That was Blessing Offer on Life 97.3. I'm Kelly. This next one is new from Elevation Rhythm called Washed. And I love when we get to hear from the artists a little more about the song.
1: Washed is such an encouraging song because it really does remind us that what Jesus did on the cross with his blood is once and for all and can take away all of our shame and our guilt and our condemnation. So if you're listening today and you need freedom from something, I want to let you know it's found in the blood of Jesus that washes you.

0: believing a half truth is still actually believing a bit of a lie. I'm Kelly. It's Life 97.3. I'll be honest with you. I've spent a lot of my life hearing the same thing over and over again and saying I believe it, that God loves me. Maybe you've heard that many, many times and believe that to be true. But I want to ask you a question that I've kind of had to ask myself. You know, I just wonder if it's true that I know and I believe and you know and you believe that God loves you, but that he still does it reluctantly. Do you know that when God says that he loves you, that's it. That is period. He loves you. There is nothing that is making him do so. It is because he just does. And so today, if you're having a hard time maybe believing that God loves you, period, and that is it, I'm going to be here to remind you, he loves you just because he does. Psalm 139:17 says this, "Every single moment, God, you are thinking of me. How precious and wonderful to consider that you cherish me constantly in your every thought." God isn't trying to remember you. He doesn't stop thinking about you. You're not tolerated. You are beloved.
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1: Yeah.
0: Right now in this moment. I'm Kelly. It's Life 97.3. The gospel, it's not simply a rescue from something. It's an invitation to something right now. Embrace that freedom today.

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0: you know that Jesus wants you to live freely right now?
1: Yeah,
0: right now in this moment. I'm Kelly. 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The gospel, it's not simply a rescue from something. 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

God will always show up. And he asks you to do that too. I'm Kelly. 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Show up with your weaknesses and your sins and your questions today, my friend. And he will show up with his strength, his softness, and his love.

0: You need other people in your life sometimes to remember and remind you who you are. I'm Kelly. It's Life 97.3. I was sharing earlier that I had a little bit of a, I don't know if I'd call it a breakdown, but I had a good cry this morning. And it was just, I was carrying some heaviness that I hadn't really let out. And I actually ended up doing that with a friend. And I was just telling her some things on my heart while I cried. And she was just giving me some really good encouragement. And one of the things that she said to me was, Kelly, you know that your worth is not in the stage of life that you're in. You know, like looking around, I think it's so easy to start to compare our lives to others around us. If you're like me, you maybe thought that that would have stopped in, you know, middle high school or whatever. Nope. Turns out that is always a temptation no matter how old you get. And I was so, it was so good to just be reminded that you're not those things that make you who you are. You are God's child. You are God's daughter. You are God's son. And that is who you are. That gives you everything that you need. I love this quote from Elizabeth Elliot. It says, there's no perfect life, no perfect job, no perfect childhood, no perfect marriage, and no perfect set of people who will always do what we expect them to do. What we do have is a perfect God who is able to lead us through this imperfect life with unfailing strength, incomparable wisdom, and infinite love.
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2: There's something about sunshine that lifts our mood, especially in the Northland. Longer days, brighter skies, a little more joy. But even in a season that looks happy on the outside, you might be carrying something heavy inside. God's word reminds us that the joy of the Lord is your strength. That's not a temporary feeling, but a steady source of strength that you can lean on no matter what's going on. So if you'd like to know more about a joy that lasts beyond the moment, just text the word NEW to 41224. That's NEW to 41224.

That was Jeremy Camp on Life 97.3. I'm Kelly. This next one is We the Kingdom's new song, Rescue Me. I love how this one kind of just feels like a bit of an anthem. You need a little pep in your step today. Let this one be a reminder that the giants in front of you, they cannot compare to the God who is beside you.

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2: 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They said, "Crosby, you are such a gift to our family. You bring us so much joy. Your kind heart and love for Christ shine in all you do. We believe God has great plans for your life, and we're so proud of you. Happy 10th birthday, Crosby. You are so deeply loved. Love, Mom, Dad, Caden, and Corbin."

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1: So I'm chatting with my husband in the car, and I hear this, like, kind of soft voice, and I wonder, what is this? I'm Nikki. It's Life 97.3. Well, it was actually my daughter, she's 10, in the back seat, and she was, like, kind of singing along to the song. Like, she just couldn't help herself. She knew we were having a conversation, but she just couldn't help but sing. And we were listening to Life 97.3. And I can't tell you just, like, how big my heart just went. I mean, you know, you remember the Grinch and his, like, three sizes. I think I went even further because it's just so neat to hear our kids, you know, singing the promises of God. They're memorizing those, and it's going to last for their whole lives. And that matters, doesn't it? It really does. And so I'm thankful. I'm thankful for many reasons for Life 97.3. But in that moment, I sure was. And, you know, I'm really thankful for you because Life 97.3, it's listener supported. 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So thank you. 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Or maybe you've made a pledge this year. 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
4: 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Mm. Whatever confidence you have that you can handle it goes away, forcing you to rely on God to say, God, I don't know how to love well enough. 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I don't know how to handle this child. I don't know what to do.
5: But again, it does come back to the same thing that I would tell my sons is you can't love your wife the way that God wants you to without him. You're not going to be able to love your children the way that God wants you to without him. And I didn't always get this right. But if we can, to the best of our ability, put God first, then the rest starts to fall into place. Even in those moments when we do fall woefully short of enough, God makes up the difference.
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Yeah, no, the gospel isn't just good news. It really is the best news ever. 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

0: Maybe it's after scrolling social media. Maybe it's when someone else seems to be doing life better than you. Maybe it's when you're carrying a lot and you still feel like you're falling behind. You know, those moments when the I'm not enough thoughts start creeping in. Yeah, I get those too. I'm Nikki. It's Life 97.3. And I'm trying to learn that when that voice shows up, one of the most important questions that we can ask is, who told me that? Because most of the time, it's not God. Oh no. God has never actually looked at you and said, you're not enough. He looks at you and says, come to me. Not because you've got it all together, but because he does. The truth is, you don't have to be enough for every situation or person or challenge. That's a weight that you were never meant to carry. No, your job isn't to be enough. Your job is to stay connected to the one who is. Boy, is he excited to work in you and through you. So if those thoughts are knocking on your door today, you don't have to invite them in. Replace them with what's true. God sees you and he loves you. And he's still working in your life, even in the places that you might not feel good enough.
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2: 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They said, "Crosby, you are such a gift to our family. 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Your kind heart and love for Christ shine in all you do. We believe God has great plans for your life, and we're so proud of you. Happy 10th birthday, Crosby. You are so deeply loved. Love, Mom, Dad, Caden, and Corbin."

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I'm Nikki. 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

0: Jill and Ellen are taking the crazy on the road. It's going to be so fun. I'm Nikki. It's Life 97.3. All the funny jokes. There'll be some giveaways, some high fives, I'm sure, and just so much fun happening. You see, Jill and Ellen taking their morning show, broadcasting live in different areas of the Northland. So the first stop is actually next Tuesday, a week from today, in Grand Rapids. They're going to be broadcasting live in the parking lot near Bloomer's Garden Center from 7 to 9 a.m. next Tuesday, like I said. And we actually have a few other spots that have just been announced, too. We're coming up in Superior by the end of June. In July, we're going to be in Ashland and Minong as well, and more. You can find out where and when the morning show is going to be with Jill and Ellen around the Northland here at life973.com. Hope we get to see ya.
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0: You know, there are parenting moments that just kind of sneak up on you, don't they? Hey, I'm Nikki. It's Life 97.3. That happened to me recently, actually. My daughter and I were talking about she wants to change her college major. And, you know, what I thought would maybe be a little bit of a quick conversation just really was so intriguing. It turned into one of those really meaningful conversations. And we talked about her passions and her strengths and her gifts and, you know, where she feels God might be leading her to be. And somewhere in the middle of it, I realized something. You know, when our kids are little, like we're teaching them how to tie their shoes and look both ways before they cross the street. And then one day you're helping them make decisions that could shape the direction of their entire life. And it's kind of surreal. As parents, like, we spend years pouring into them and praying for them and guiding them and sometimes just wondering if any of it's even sticking, am I right? But then you sit across from them, whether it's, you know, the kitchen table or it was at my desk recently, and you hear wisdom and thoughtfulness and maturity coming out of their mouth, and you realize that God has been at work all along. And it's not that they don't need us anymore. It's just that the relationship changes. And honestly, it's pretty amazing getting a front row seat to watch your kids become the people God created them to be.
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2: 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They said, "Crosby, you are such a gift to our family. You bring us so much joy. Your kind heart and love for Christ shine in all you do. We believe God has great plans for your life, and we're so proud of you. Happy 10th birthday, Crosby. You are so deeply loved. Love, Mom, Dad, Caden, and Corbin."

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0: Okay, I just want you to think about this for a moment. Zach Williams just finished that song. You're at the deck. Hands are raised, the lights are on, and it feels a little electric. You can, it's like you feel Jesus right there with you as Zach reminds you of how much Jesus loves you. Oh, it is going to be a good time. I'm Nikki, by the way. It's Life 97.3, and Zach Williams is coming, bringing his Revival Nights tour to the deck. It's October 29th. So I know that feels a little ways away, but it'll be here before we know it. And honestly, isn't it nice to have something to look forward to on your calendar too? Well, we do have all of the concert details for you, and tickets are on sale right now, which means some of those seats are getting taken up already. So if you want to find out more about the Zach Williams Revival Nights tour that's coming to town in October, Life973.com.
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0: man, it's been gorgeous out. Have you been able to get outside? I'm Nikki. It's Life 97.3. We had our staff meeting outside today, which was beyond beautiful. It felt so good to just be outside in the sunshine. And I just wanted to give you a heads up because I'm looking at the weather here. And if you want to get outside, maybe you want to go for a hike. Maybe you want to have your lunch outside. Maybe you want to be that cool boss that says, hey, let's go have that meeting outside today and give your employees a dose of vitamin D. Feels so good. But tomorrow's going to be the day to do it because it looks like on Thursday and Friday, we are probably going to get some rain, which is good. I think we do need it. But tomorrow looks like it's going to be mostly sunny, high of 80. Here's a tip, though. Don't forget the sunscreen.
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2: 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They said, "Crosby, you are such a gift to our family. You bring us so much joy. Your kind heart and love for Christ shine in all you do. We believe God has great plans for your life, and we're so proud of you. Happy 10th birthday, Crosby. You are so deeply loved. Love, Mom, Dad, Caden, and Corbin."

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God can do a lot with small faith and tired people. And for that, I'm thankful. It's Life 97.

0: So I'm chatting with my husband in the car, and I hear this, like, kind of soft voice, and I wonder, what is this? I'm Nikki. It's Life 97.3. Well, it was actually my daughter, she's 10, in the back seat, and she was, like, kind of singing along to the song. Like, she just couldn't help herself. She knew we were having a conversation, but she just couldn't help but sing. And we were listening to Life 97.3. And I can't tell you just, like, how big my heart just went. I mean, you know, you remember the Grinch and his, like, three sizes. I think I went even further because it's just so neat to hear our kids, you know, singing the promises of God. They're memorizing those, and it's going to last for their whole lives. And that matters, doesn't it? It really does. And so I'm thankful. I'm thankful for many reasons for Life 97.3. But in that moment, I sure was. And, you know, I'm really thankful for you because Life 97.3, it's listener supported. So when you and I, we give our best, those are the moments that we help make possible. 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Thank you if you've been giving to Life 97.3. 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You know, we're actually coming up on what we consider our fiscal year end. 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June 30th is the end where you have to hit your budget. And so if you have been considering a gift and just haven't yet given, well, would you consider it right now at life973.com? Or maybe you've made a pledge this year. 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
1: 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I get that for sure. Something that has helped me is Romans 12:21. 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I've learned that we are called to overcome, but not by adding more hate and more half-truths into the mess, but by adding love, mercy, grace, understanding, and wisdom into this messy world.
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0: Maybe it's after scrolling social media. Maybe it's when someone else seems to be doing life better than you. Maybe it's when you're carrying a lot and you still feel like you're falling behind. You know, those moments when the I'm not enough thoughts start creeping in. Yeah, I get those too. I'm Nikki. It's Life 97.3. And I'm trying to learn that when that voice shows up, one of the most important questions that we can ask is, who told me that? Because most of the time, it's not God. Oh no. God has never actually looked at you and said, you're not enough. He looks at you and says, come to me. Not because you've got it all together, but because he does. The truth is, you don't have to be enough for every situation or person or challenge. That's a weight that you were never meant to carry. No, your job isn't to be enough. Your job is to stay connected to the one who is. Boy, is he excited to work in you and through you. So if those thoughts are knocking on your door today, you don't have to invite them in. Replace them with what's true. God sees you and he loves you. And he's still working in your life, even in the places you might not feel good enough.
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3: It's the season of barbecues, vacation, and times with friends and family. 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The mighty warrior who saves, he will take great delight in you. You're seen, you're known, and deeply valued by God. 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
2: 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They said, "Crosby, you are such a gift to our family. You bring us so much joy. Your kind heart and love for Christ shine in all you do. We believe God has great plans for your life, and we're so proud of you. Happy 10th birthday, Crosby. You are so deeply loved. Love, Mom, Dad, Caden, and Corbin."

Life 97.3. I'm Jill Tracy. Welcome to Tuesday Good News Day. This evening, let's share some good news. Let's encourage each other in the Northland. There's enough bad stuff out there these days. We need something good. So text me, 888-720-9730. And speaking of good, here's the new one from Matthew West.

0: Life 97.3. So how does a brief conversation about breakfast foods become kid logic? Well, when a seven-year-old's involved, it's not too hard.
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0: This story comes from Jamie, and Jamie says her seven-year-old Thomas came to breakfast just the other day, and they were having bacon, and somehow the topic came up about where bacon comes from, and he just was not having it. Thomas said, no, bacon should not come from pigs. Bacon should come from cows. And everyone wanted to know why. Why do you think that bacon should come from cows? And he said, well, it makes sense. Cows are longer than pigs, and bacon is long. I mean, I guess there is beef bacon out there somewhere.
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It's an uplifting thought for your evening. 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Pray, trust, keep moving. He's got you. 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

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Happy Tuesday. Good news day. And happy vacay to Amber. She says, my good news this week is I am on vacation. I'm out in Amish country enjoying God's many blessings like sunshine and water. And it looks like she's getting to snuggle with a grandbaby too. That's awesome. Hey, what's your good news? 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